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1: Feel the love.
2: Here's a trivia on the birth of Taps in 2011. Did you know that the founder of Taps first worked as college instructor in a state university in Nueva Vizcaya, but left his job after 80 years and went abroad with his wife for a greener pasture? Abroad in 2007, he finally got a job in a private international school as college instructor. He taught accounting, economics, management, and other business-related courses. On the same year, he was also given the chance to teach in Bolton University UAE campus, handling accounting and various business management subjects. After 4 years, he decided to come back into Philippines together with his family and put up Top Achievers Private School Incorporated. TAPS started its operation in 2011 with just 79 students. TAPS was born with a very ambitious vision to educate millennial youth through its state-of-the-art facilities. TAPS remains to be the school of the future as the founder focuses his attention on the highest quality of service to its clientele.
3: In 2023, TAPS had received 1 international, 1 local, and 4 national awards. Additional awards to the first 5 national awards in 2022 and 1 special award in 2014. In 2014, Excellence in Educational Transformation Awards, or EETA, being the best in teaching strategies and methodologies using the modern technology with 300,000 pesos cash prize. In 2022, Most Trusted Private School in Isabela, Most Outstanding Private School in Isabela, Most Innovative School in Isabela, Best Choice Quality Private School in Isabela, Top Performing School in Isabela. In 2023, Most Innovative School in the Philippines, Distinct Outstanding Private School in the Philippines, World Class Philippine Educational Company 2023, and Fastest Growing Private School in the Philippines, and TAPS International Award, Best Innovative School in the Philippines 2023. Not only that, TAPS also received a local award from the Department of Education, or DepEd, the Very Innovative Place Award. TAPS is truly the most awarded private school in the region, a manifestation of its best practices, effective and efficient strategies, exemplary performance, and the trust that TAPS is getting from the community. Congratulations, TAPS. Keep up the good work.
4: Good news, mga parents! Nagtaasan na lahat ng bilihin. 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Ang dating tuition fee sa TAPS mula pa noong 2011 ay siya pa rin hanggang sa susunod na taon. Very affordable in spite of continuous progress on its facilities, huge accomplishment, and higher standard. Reserve now!
5: Alam niyo ba na isang malaking kaibahan sa TAPS ay ang paraan ng pagmomonitor ng mga administrators sa kanilang mga guro? 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No other school does it better. That's the power of TAPS Tech.
3: Ngayong 2025, muling itinanghan ng Department of Education ang TAPS Alicia bilang Best Performing Private Elementary School sa buong Isabela Division. Bago ito, nanalo tayo sa Alicia South District level at maging sa buong Legislative District 3. Tanging ang TAPS Alicia lamang ang private school sa Isabela Division ang makakausad sa regional level ng Pamadayaw 2025. 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
0: Sian, I'll tell you something.
6: What, Kuya?
0: TAPS is now giving free tuition fee in the senior high school this next school year.
6: What? Are you kidding me? Free tuition fee?
0: Yeah. TAPS will not collect the 35,000 pesos from students per year or the 70,000 pesos for the next 2 years. The students will just pay their enrollment fees, then no more monthly fees.
6: Oh, that's really good news!
0: Good news for those who want to experience being in a high-tech school but cannot afford the tuition fee. This is your moment. Grab it and be one of us.
6: Wow! Be here in TAPS, Alicia. Thank you.
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7: Dr. Michael Kilang and the rest of TAPS are here, all the way from Isabela. Palakpakan naman natin sila, guys. 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
9: Salamat po muli. We came from Isabela at ang tuwang-tuwa kami. At kahit papaano, napapansin ang galing probinsya. Maraming salamat po.
7: And totoo yun, sir. Maraming mga taga-probinsya ang magagaling naman ho talaga. So congratulations.
4: TAPS is not just high-tech. TAPS is not just well-known. TAPS is not just on top because of its name. Frankly, TAPS' two best assets are the intelligent, young, and courageous administrators who are full-time in managing the whole TAPS system. the administrators who are determined to give the best to the kids. Secondly, the young and competent teachers who are smart and intelligent enough to deliver the highest possible quality of education to our students. TAPS believes in the formula, effective teachers plus competent administrators plus relevant technology plus appropriate strategy is equal to quality education. Be smarter. Be a TAPSian.
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6: Let's dive into the top stories of the day.
4: Vice Mayor Harold Respicio negative with his drug test.
5: Taal volcano erupted.
4: Heavy flooding hits Chile.
5: Adamson braces for UST fight back.
4: Inka Magne reveals her mother-in-law's voiceover job to AI. In local news, Reynamer's Vice Mayor attorney Harold Respicio post negative with his drug test result. Angelica Dagumboy reporting.
7: Taunted by the statement made by DILG Secretary John Vic Remula, Reina Mercedes, Vice Mayor Attorney Harold Respicio responded with the negative result from St. Luke's Medical Center Drug Testing Center. Respicio even called with a receipt of the amount sent to Attorney Respicio, Gcash amount. I'm Angelica Rich G. Dagumboy, a student broadcaster of 107.1 and 107.9 TAPS Radio.
5: In national news, Taal volcano experienced a short-lived preagmagnatic Prieto magmatic eruption at its main crater. Josea Pello reporting.
8: DOST PhilVox released sped-up thermal camera footages of the major Prieto magmatic eruption at main crater of Taal volcano, which happened at 6:06 p.m. Thursday evening and lasted for 5 minutes. PhilVox reported thin ashfall is expected to affect the southern lakeshore towns of Agoncillo, Limerici, San Nicolas, Taal, Batangas, and adjacent areas, while alert level 1 is maintained over Taal volcano. I am Jose Maurice B. Pello, a student broadcaster of 107.1 and 107.9 TAPS Radio.
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9: 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Chile's National Disaster Prevention and Response Service, SENAPRED, declared on 6 October 2026 a yellow alert from Metropolitan Region due to the heavy rainfall in the capital. I'm Naya Marcos, a student broadcaster of 107.1 and 107.9 TAPS Radio.
5: In sports news, Adamson University braces for a big university Santo Tomas fight back as it seeks to annex a second straight V-League collegiate challenge. Quinter Augustine reporting.
10: The Lady Falcons, who took Wednesday opener, are ready for what the Tigers will bring to the table in Game 2. In 2 p.m. in men's division, National University is grinding out for a major 4 Eastern University bounce back as it eyes to end a 4-year championship drought at 5 p.m. The Bulldogs moved on the cups of winning their first V-League title since 2022. After taking a hard-fought victory over the Tomatoes in Game 1, I'm Quinta Satina Violis B. Augustine, a student broadcaster of 107.1 and 107.9 TAPS Radio.
4: In entertainment news, social media influencer and actress Inka Magne shared that her mother lost a voice-over job to artificial intelligence. Isa Segundo reporting.
5: Without naming any names, the Capamilia actress shared how the supposed brand that her mother was supposed to work with was a quote-unquote big brand that decided to part ways with her mother and use AI for their voiceover instead. Inka asserted and questioned all the big brands if this was the direction they want to go moving forward. At the end of the day, the actress shared that they are also customers and not just voiceover talents. Incub maintained that AI is a tool that shouldn't replace human talent, as she shared that humans, people, can tell if it's created by the former or the latter. I'm Maria Jesus Isabel Arsegundo, a student broadcaster of 107.1 and 107.9, TAPS Radio.
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Till the hour of 12 po tayo magkakasama-sama. That's 4 hours of your time to spare. Might want to check out ang ating matugstugan. Likewise, if you want to bite in with our question of the day, paano mo malalaman na malapit na magalit ang iyong nanay? Send them my way at 0935-810-8217. 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For those of you guys wondering kung nasa

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4: I'm Cassandra Balmaceta.
5: And I'm Giovanni Lardo. Let's dive into the top stories of the day.
4: Isabela police arrest man over illegal firearm.
5: Two young Philippine eagles die of electrocution.
4: Canada's Anne Carson wins Nobel Literature Prize.
5: Veteran and slump with win versus like him.
4: Cagayanod explains performance at political rally in 2022. 22-year-old man nabbed in Isabela firearms raid conducted by the Isabela police. Zamshi Seneca reporting.
6: A 20-year-old man identified as Elias Tree was arrested after police served a search warrant at his residence in Barangay Sinamar, Sur San Mateo, Isabela. At around 11 p.m. on October 7, 2026, police recovered a black sling bag containing a caliber .38 revolver loaded with three rounds of ammunition from under his bed. He suspect is facing charges for alleged violation of Republic Act 10591 or the Comprehensive Firearms and Ammunition Regulation Act and was brought to the San Mateo Police Station. Police also said he was allegedly linked to several robbery incidents, a claim the suspect did not confirm. I'm Sam Seneca, a student broadcaster for 107.1 and 107.9 TAPS Radio.
5: The Philippine Eagle Foundation reported the death of two young female eagles in Misamis Oriental. Adriel Adnaon reporting.
7: In just 3 days, two young female Philippine eagles died in Mindanao after a contract with electric infrastructure's Halay was found dead beside an electrical post in Barangay Gunalaban. Salay Misamis Oriental last October 1 where burns were found on her feet and the post-mortem findings were consistent with suspect electrocutions. 3 days later, on October 4, another young female Philippine eagle was found dead in Barangay 7, Libertad, Arcan, North Cotabato, and burn marks were found on her left wing and right foot. The veterinary examination confirmed that electrocution caused her death. I'm Adriel Rui Villanaon, a student broadcaster from 107.1 and 107.9 TAPS Radio.
4: Canadian poet Anne Carson received the Nobel Literature. Kyler Galapon reporting.
8: Nobel Prize in Literature was awarded to Thursday Canada poet Anne Carson, as who brings a modern twist to a her writings about love, desire, and despair. The 76-year-old was burned for bold and that playful dialogue with the consular traditions has created new forms for the literal. The Nobel Prize comes with the gold medal as $1.2 million prize him. I'm Reagan Calo Escalapon, a student broadcaster of 107.1 and 107.9 TAPS Radio.
5: Letran snaps into two-game losing skid after a 98-86 win over Lanky in the NCAA Season 102 Men's Basketball Tournament at San Juan Arena. Amar Cruz reporting.
9: Coming off losses to Orellano and rival San Pedro respectively, the Knights got back to win column with a 4-2 record in Group B. The Knights led for much of the game, holding an 85-67 lead halfway through the fourth quarter. The Pirates, who dropped their fourth straight game, showed their greed with a 9-0 run to the cut lead to single digit, 85-76 with a 2:59 to go. Back-to-back buckets with Kevin Santos and Justin Cargo, however, restored order for the Knights as they build the deciding 89-76 cushion with 2:19 remaining in the game. The Knights' win, however, came with a scare as Jonathan Manalili absorbed an awkward fall in the 1:55 mark of the fourth that saw him clutch his right knee as he was carried out of the 4. I am Princess Amara Chikris, a student broadcaster of 107.1 and 107.9 Taps Radio.
4: Singer Laika Gyronaut broke her silence and aired her side of the story following the hate comment she received. Joanna Elardo reporting.
5: NetSense pointed out Dan Dachi follows President Ferdinand Marcos Jr. and Vice President Sara Duterte, calling into question her political leanings. In an interview with King of Talkboy Abunda earlier this week, the Voice Kids Philippines champion shared that she did it for her father, who suffered a stroke that time. When asked about following the politicians on social media, she maintained it's nothing personal for her, as she's allowed to follow anyone she wants to. Laika then recalled how her father suffered a stroke back in 2022, and she wanted to help out as much as she could to help with the treatment plan. She shared that she accepted all types of work despite what others may think of her, all for the love of her father. I'm Joanne Elardo, a student broadcaster of 107.1 and 107.9 SAPS Radio.
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1: 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Students eventually become fluent English speakers. Teacher-student ratio is better than the ideal ratio. All students are given equal opportunity to shine in academic, co-curricular, and extracurricular activities. And finally, no graded home assignments nor projects done at home. See you all in any TAPS campus near you.
2: 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You are the best!
3: 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That's the power of TAPS Tech. 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
4: 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I-monitor ko yan online.
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4: I am Christine Michelle G. Kasuga.
5: And I am Precious Amaramak. Let's dive into the top stories of the day.
4: Isabela police arrest man over illegal firearm.
5: Two young Philippine eagles die of electrocution.
4: Canada's Anne Carson wins Nobel Literature Prize.
5: Letran ends slump with win versus Lyceum.
4: Leica Gayranod explains performance at political rally in 2022. In local news, 22-year-old man nabbed in Isabela firearms raid conducted by the Isabela police. Kian Baniked reporting.
6: Man identified a Alice J was arrested after police served a search warrant at his residence in Barangay Sinamar, Sur, San Mateo, Isabela at around 11 p.m. on October 7, 2026. Police recover a black sling bag containing a caliber 38 revolver loaded with 3 rounds of ammunition from under his bed. He suspects a facing charge for alleged violence of violation of Republic Act 10591 or a comprehensive firearm and ammunition regulation act and was brought to the San Mateo police station. Police also said he was allegedly linked to several robberies incidents, a claim the suspect did not confirm. I am Kian Baniked, a student broadcaster of 107.1 and 107.9 TAPS Radio.
5: In national news, the Philippine Eagle Foundation, the death of two young female eagles in Misamis Oriental, Elric Yera reporting.
7: In just 3 days, two young Filipinas eagles died in Mindanao after conduct with electrical infrastructure. Sangay was found dead behind an electric post in Barangay Guanghan, Guan Ngaban, Sangay, Misamis Oriental. Last October, burn were found on her feet, and the post mortem findings were consistent with suspected electrocution. 3 days later, on October 4, another young female Philippine eagle was found dead, Barangay Libertad, Arakan North, Cotabato, and burn marks were found on her left wings and right foot. The veterinary examination confirmed that electrocution has caused their death. I'm Angel Jero Pierre, a student broadcaster of 107.1 and 107.9 TAPS Radio.
5: In international news, Canadian poet Anne Carson received the Nobel Literature, Christine Kasuga reporting.
4: The Nobel Prize in the Literature was awarded to Thursday to Canadian poet Ann Carson, the essayist and classicity who brings the modern twist, mysticism, and antiquity in her writing about love, desire, and despair. The 76-year-old was honored for her bold and inventive overture that, in a playful dialogue in the classical tradition, has created new forms for the contemporary literature. The Nobel Prize comes with the diploma and gold medal and a $1.2 million prize sum. I'm Christine Kasuga, a student broadcaster of 107.1 and 107.9 Taps Radio.
5: In sports news, Letran snaps it in two-game losing skid after a 98.86 win over Lyceum in the NCAA Season 102 Men's Basketball Tournament in San Juan Arena, Yasi Balmaceda reporting.
8: Coming off losing to the RLM and rival San Beda respectively tonight, got back to the win column with a 4-2 record and a group B. The Knights led for much of the game, holding an 85-67 lead halfway through the fourth quarter. The Pirates, who dropped their fourth straight game, showed their pride with a 9.0 run to cut the lead to single digit 85-76 and 2.59 to go. Back-to-back buckled from Kevin Santos and Justin Cargo. However, restored order from tonight as they built the deciding 89-76 crushing with 2:19 remaining in the game. The Knight win, however, came with a scared of Jonathan Manalili absurd and awkward fold in the 1.55 mark of the fourth. They saw him clutch his right knee as he was carried out of the floor. I am Yasi Balmaceda, a student broadcaster of 107.1 and 107.9 Dabs Radio.
4: In entertainment news, singer Laika Gairanod broke her silence and aired her side of the story following the hate comments that she received. Christine Kasuga, Precious Emma Ramak reporting.
5: Netizens pointed out that she follows President Ferdinand Marcos Jr. and Vice President Sara Duterte, calling into question her political leanings. In an interview with King Talk Boy Abunda earlier this week, this Voice Kids Philippine champion shared that she did this for her father, who suffered a stroke at that time. When asked about the following politicians in social media, she maintained if it's nothing personal for her, she's allowed to follow anyone she wants to. Laika then recalled how her father suffered a stroke back in 2022, and she wanted to help out as much as she could to help with the treatment plan. She shared that she accepted all types of work despite what others may think of her, all for the love for her father. I am Precious Amaramak, a student broadcaster of 107.1 and 107.9 Taps Radio.
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3: Good news, mga parents! Nagtaasan na lahat ng bilihin. 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Tama ang narinig nyo. 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Reserve now!
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5: Hello po! 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
6: TAPS is not just high-tech. TAPS is not just well-known. TAPS is not just on top because of its name. Frankly, TAPS' two best assets are the intelligent, young, and courageous administrators who are full-time in managing the whole TAPS system. The administrators who are determined to give the best to the kids. Secondly, the young and competent teachers who are smart and intelligent enough to deliver the highest possible quality of education to our students. TAPS believes in the formula, effective teachers plus competent administrators plus relevant technology plus appropriate strategy is equal to quality education. Be smarter. Be a TAPSian.
7: Alam niyo ba na isang malaking kaibahan sa TAPS ay ang paraan ng pagmomonitor ng mga administrators sa kanilang mga guro? 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No other school does it better. That's the power of TAPS Tech.
8: Hi! One thing I really appreciate in TAPS, bullying is not tolerated. TAPS suspends bullies if needed. The management can easily review CCTV footages in classrooms to be able to give appropriate actions against bullies. CCTVs are also well-maintained and can be viewed by parents online. Try TAPS. Enroll for the next school year. I am Lorraine Mel L. Sarmiento, a grade 9 SPED learner.

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0: Hi, looking for a school system that could develop your talents and skills even in extra or co-curricular activities? TAPS is here. TAPS gives equal opportunity to every student to shine. Are you good in sports, dancing, singing, radio broadcasting, or public speaking? TAPS will help you too. Visit TAPS today. I'm Gianna Colangino, a grade 7 learner.
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0: And today, we will be recognizing the best of the best.
1: May we now request Secretary Laguesma on stage to be assisted by Undersecretary Bitonio and Executive Director C for the awarding of the finalists and the winners.
2: So just the same, our finalists will receive a plaque and a cash prize of 25,000 pesos, while the winner will receive a plaque and a cash prize of 125,000 pesos. So again, for our enterprise, they will be joined by their respective regional board chairperson. For the service sector medium category, the finalists are Mansalay Agriculture and Fisheries Development Cooperative ni Maropa, Southway College of Technology, Caraga, Top Achievers Private School Incorporated, Cagayan Valley. To announce the winner, may we request again Assistant Secretary Viado to please announce the winner for this category.
0: For this category, let's give a big round of applause to Top Achievers Private School, Inc.
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0: National finalists and winners, your journey to adapt, innovate, and thrive in a rapidly changing business environment embodies the very spirit of Filipino entrepreneurship. The Productivity Olympics is a showcase, but it is also a call for action for all MSMEs to continue striving for excellence and productivity.

0: Hi there! In case you've missed this information, TAPS was awarded by the Department of Education Regional Office 2 as the best performing private secondary school in the whole Region 2. This is truly amazing! Congratulations, TAPS! You are the best!
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5: And I'm Cassie Tagyam.
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4: Mayor Harold Respicio negative with his drug test.
5: A volcano erupted.
4: Heavy flooding hits Chile.
5: Adamson braces for UST fight back.
4: Inka Magne reveals her mother lost voice over job to AI. Reno-Merced Vice Mayor Attorney Harold Respicio posts negative with his drug test results. Kaylee Blass reporting.
5: Prompted by the statement made by the DILG Secretary John Vic Remula, Reyna-Mercedes Vice Mayor Attorney Harold Respicio responded with a negative result from St. Luke's Medical Center Drug Center. Respicio even called out Secretary Remula to reimburse the amount of use of the negative his statement, whereas the secretary quickly responded with a receipt of the amount was sent to Attorney Respicio's GCash account. I'm Kaylee Blass, a student broadcaster of 107.1 and 107.9 TAPS Radio.
4: Taal volcano experienced a short-lived Fredo magmatic eruption at its main crater. Margo Miliano reporting. OSTV Volks released sped-up thermal camera footages of the minor pre-magmatic eruption at the main crater of the Taal volcano, which happened at 6:06 p.m. Thursday evening and lasted for 5 minutes. VVolks reported thin ashfall is expected to affect the southern western lakeshore towns of Agnoselio, Lemery, San Nicolas, Taal, Batangas, and adjacent areas, while alert level 1 is maintained over Taal volcano. I'm Margo Mulyano, a student broadcaster of 107.1 and 107.9 TAPS Radio. A vast flooding hits area of Chile, submerging families and houses. Jason Balmaceda reporting.
7: This aerial view shows a flooded area following the overflow of Mapocho River in Talagante, Metropolitan Region, Chile. On October 7, 2026, Chile's National Disaster Prevention and Response Service declared on October 6, 2026, a yellow alert for the metropolitan region due to heavy rainfall in the capital. I'm Jason Balmaceda, a student broadcaster of 107.1 and 107.9 TAPS Radio.
5: Adamson University braces for a big university Santa Tomas fight back as it seeks to annex a second straight B-League Collegiate Challenge. Amara Montero reporting.
8: The Lady Falcons, who took Wednesday opener, are ready for what the Tigresses will bring to the table in Game 2 at 2 p.m. in the men's division. National University is girding up for a major Far Eastern University bounce back as it eyes to end a four-year championship drought at 5 p.m. The Bulldogs move on the cusp of winning their first V-League title since 2022 after taking a hard-fought victory over the Tamaraws in Game 1. I'm Amara Nazin Montero, a student broadcaster of 107.1 and 107.9 TAPS Radio.
4: Social media influencer and actress Inka Magne shared that her mother lost a voiceover job to artificial intelligence. Cassie Tagyam reporting.
5: Without naming any names, the Kapamilya actress shared how the supposed brand that her mother was supposed to work with was a big brand that decided to part ways with her and her mother and use AI for their voiceover instead. Inka asserted and questioned all the big brands if this is the direction that they just want to go with moving forward. At the end of the day, the actress shared that they are all customers and not just voiceover talents. Inka maintained that AI is a tool that shouldn't replace human talents, as she shared that people can tell if it's created by the former or later. I'm Cassie Tagyam, a student broadcaster of 107.1 and 107.9 TAPS Radio.
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0: One thing I love in TAPS, teachers are fair to everyone and the management never tolerates favoritism. Students get what they deserve and given equal opportunity to shine. Join TAPS this next school year. I'm Corlett, a grade 8 learner.
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4: I'm Dia Evangelista.
5: And I'm Reese Rivera.
4: Let's dive into the top stories of the day. Vice Mayor Harold Respicio negative with his drug test.
5: Taal volcano erupted.
4: Heavy flooding hits Chell.
5: Adams and braces for USC fight back.
4: Inka Magnaye reveals her mother lost voiceover job to AI. In local news, Reyna Merced Vice Mayor Attorney Harold Respicio posts negative with his drug test result. Samantha Viernes reporting.
6: Taunted by the statement made by DILG Secretary John Vic Ramulia, Reyna Merced Vice Mayor Attorney Harold Respicio responded with a negative result from St. Luke's Medical Center Drug Testing Risk Center. Respicio even called out Secretary Memulia to reimburse the amount he used to negate his statement, whereas the secretary quickly responded with a receipt of the amount sent by Attorney Respicio's GCash account. I am Samantha Viernes, a student broadcaster of 107.1 and 107.9 TAPS Radio.
5: In national news, Taal volcano experienced a short-lived pyromagmatic eruption at its main crater. Angelica Aguili reporting.
7: Tos field box released sped up thermal camera footage of the minor pretomagmatic eruption at the main crater of Taal volcano, which happened at 6:06 p.m. Thursday evening and lasted for 5 minutes. Fieldbox reported thin asphalt is expected to affect the southeast lakeshore town of Aguincillo, Lemery, San Nicolas, Taal, Batagas, and adjacent areas, while alert level 1 is maintained over Taal volcano. I'm Angelica Gawida, student broadcaster of 107.1 and 107.9 TAPS Radio.
4: In international news, a vast flooding hits areas of Chile, submerging families and houses. Joaquin Patawag reporting.
8: This aerial view shows a flooded area following the overflow of the Mapocho River in Talagante metropolitan region, Chile, on 7th October 2026. Chile's National Disaster Prevention and Response Service declared on October 6, 2026, a yellow alert for the metropolitan region due to the heavy rainfall in the capital. I'm Joaquin Patawag, a student broadcaster of 107.1 and 107.9 TAPS Radio.
5: In sports news, Adamson University braces for a big University Santo Tomas fight back as it seeks to annex a second straight V-League collegiate challenge. Liana Bizasa reporting.
9: The Lady Falcons, who won Wednesday's opener, are ready for what the Tigresses will bring to the table in Game 2 at 2 p.m. In the men's division, National University is gearing up for a major Far Eastern University bounce back as it eyes to end the four-year championship drought at 5 p.m. The Bulldogs moved on the cusp of winning their first V-League title since 2022 after taking a hard-fought victory over the Tamaraws in Game 1. I'm Leanne Bryan, a student broadcaster of 107.1 and 107.9 TAPS Radio.
4: In entertainment news, social media influencer and actress Inka Magnaye shared that her mother lost a voiceover job to artificial intelligence. Reese Rivera reporting.
5: Without naming any names, the Capimilia actress shared how the supposed brand that her mother was supposed to work with was a big brand that decided to part ways with her mother and use AI for their voiceover instead.
4: Inca is asserted and questioned all the big brands if this is the direction that they want to go with moving forward. At the end of the day, the actors shared that they are also customers and not just voiceover talents. Inca maintained that AI is a tool that shouldn't replace human talent, as she shared that people can tell if it's created by the former or the latter. I'm Reese Rivera, a student broadcaster of 107.1 and 107.9 TAPS Radio.
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0: Enrollment is now going on for next school year in all campuses of TAPS. TAPS Alicia, TAPS Santiago, TAPS Kawayan, TAPS Ilagan, TAPS Nassim Ross, and TAPS Solano. These campuses of TAPS equally offer quality TAPS education, offering appropriately enhanced curriculum for a well-rounded learner and delivered through modern way of teaching. And these campuses are closely monitored by the key school officials to maintain the reputation of TAPS. I'm Kelsey Bisa Pipi, a grade 3 student.
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0: It's time to relax on Love Songs Parade. 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Love Songs
1: 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TAPS. 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

News. Ngayong 2025, muling itinanghal ng Department of Education ang Tops Alicia bilang best performing private elementary school sa buong Isabela Division. Congratulations, Tops! Hey!

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2: I'm Adal Jinji Kasuga.
3: And I am Arkaya Nevianes.
2: Let's dive into the top stories of the day. Isabela police arrest man over illegal firearm.
3: Two young Philippine eagles die of electrocution.
2: Canada's Ann Carson wins Nobel Literature Prize.
3: Letran and slump with win versus Lycom.
2: Laika Gairanod explains performance at political rally in 2022. In local news, 22-year-old man nabbed in Isabela firearms raid conducted by Isabela Police. Martan at Tanya Marcelo reporting.
4: A 22-year-old man identified as Elias J. was arrested after police served a search warrant at his residence in Barangay Sinamar Sur, San Mateo, Isabela at around 11 p.m. on October 7, 2026. Police recovered a black sling bag containing a caliber 38 revolver loaded with three rounds of ammunition from under his bed. The suspect is facing charges for alleged violation of Republic Act 10591 or the Comprehensive Firearms and Ammunition Regulation Act and was brought to the San Mateo Police Station. Police also said he was allegedly linked to several robbery incidents, a claim the suspect did not confirm. I'm Natanya Marcelo, a student broadcaster of 107.1 and 107.9 Taps Radio.
3: In national news, the Philippine Eagle Foundation reported the death of two young female eagles in Misamis Oriental. William Rodolfo reporting.
5: In just 3 days, two young female Philippine eagles died in Mindanao after contact with electrical infrastructure. Salai was found dead beside an electric post in Barangay Guina Laban, Salai, Misamis Oriental, last October 1, where burns were found on her feet and post-mortem findings were consistent with suspected electrocution. 3 days later, on October 4, another young female Philippine eagle was found dead in Barangay 7, Libertad, Arcan, North Cotabato, and burns were found on her left wing and right foot. The veterinary examination confirmed that electrocution caused her death. I'm Liam Marcus W. Adolfo, a student broadcaster of 107.1 and 107.9 Taps Radio.
2: In international news, Canadian poet Ann Carson received a Nobel Literature. Julia Ignacio reporting.
6: The Nobel Prize in Literature was awarded on Thursday to a Canadian poet, Ann Carson, an atheist and a classicist who brings a modern twist to mysticism and antiquity in her writing about love, desire, and despair. The 76-year-old was honored for her bold and inventive verve that, in playful dialogue with the classical tradition, has created new forms for contemporary literature. The Nobel Prize comes with a diploma, a gold medal, and a $1.2 million prize sum. I am Julia Michael R. Ignacio, a student broadcaster of 107.1 and 107.9 Taps Radio.
3: In sports news, Letran snaps its two-game losing skid after a 98-86 win over Lycom in the NCAA Season 102 Men's Basketball Tournament at San Juan area. Adele Jane Kasuga reporting.
2: Coming off losses to Arellano and rival San Beda, respectively, the Knights got back to the win column with 4-2 record in Group B. The Knights led for much of the game, holding an 85-67 lead halfway to the fourth quarter. The Pirates, who dropped their fourth straight game, showed their grit with a 9-0 run to the cut lead to single digit, 85-76, with 2-59 to go. Back-to-back buckets from Kevin Santos and Justin Cargo, however, restored order for the Knights as they built the deciding 89-76 cushion with 2-19 remaining in the game. The Knights' win, however, came with a scare as Jonathan Manalili absorbed an awkward fall in the 1-55 mark of the fourth that saw him clutch in his right knee as he was carried out of the floor. I'm Adele Jane G. Kasuga, a student broadcaster of 107.1 and 107.9 TAPS Radio. In entertainment news, Lekha Gairanod broke her silence and aired her hair side of the story following the hate comments she received. Xiomara Chavez reporting.
4: Nathan pointed out then that she follows President Ferdinand Marcos Jr. and Vice President Sara Duterte, calling into question her political learnings. In an interview with King of Talkboy Abunda earlier this week, the Voice Kids Philippines champion shared that she did for her father, who suffered a stroke that time. When asked about the politician on her social media, she maintained it's nothing personal for her, as she allowed her to following anyone she wants to. Lekha then recalled how her father suffered a stroke back in 2022, and she wanted to help out as much as she could to help with the treatment plan. She shared that she accepted all types of work despite when others may think of her all for her love and her father. I am Xiomara L. Chavez, a student broadcaster of 107.1 and 107.9 TAPS Radio.
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1: Congratulations, TAPS Nassim Rojas Campus. Ngayong 2025, itinanghal ng Department of Education bilang Best Performing Private Secondary School sa buong Isabela Division. Pumangalawa rin ang TAPS Rojas sa TAPS Alicia sa elementary category ng Search for the Best Performing Private School in Isabela Division.
2: Oh anak, bakit ka umiiyak?
3: Pumasa po ako sa test.
2: Aba, magaling. Anong subject ba yun, anak?
3: Pregnancy test, itay.
2: Ah eh, yun lang.

0: Did you know that TAPS Alicia offers 100% free tuition fee for athletes who won gold medal during the Palarong Bayan in Alicia this current school year? While 50% free tuition fee for silver medalists, this rate is for transferees only. On the next year, the same discount will be given provided the scholars have maintained their athletic performance. Enroll now and be our athletic scholars!
1: Rosita, alam mo bang para kang drugs?
2: Dahil ba nakaka-addict ako? 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Kinikilig ako sa'yo. Ay, okay lang yan. Na-addict na rin naman ako sa'yo eh. Thank you ah.
1: Hindi, dahil nakakasira ka ng buhay ko. Buset!
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9: I'm Daphne Mayor B. Pello.
10: And I am Rafaela Janelle Ballesteros.
9: Let's dive into the top stories of the day. Vice Mayor Harold Respicio, negative with his drug test.
10: The volcano erupted.
9: Heavy flooding hits Chile.
10: Adamson braces for USD fight back.
9: Inka Magnaye reveals her mother's lost voice over job to AI. In local news, Reyna Mercedes, Vice Mayor Attorney Harold Respicio, posts negative with his drug test result. Elijah Magraru reporting.
11: Prompted by the statement made by DILG Secretary John Vic Remula, Reyna Mercedes, Vice Mayor Attorney Harold Respicio responded with a negative result from St. Luke's Medical Center Drug Testing Center. Respicio even called out Secretary Remula to reimburse the amount of he used to negate his statement. Whereas the secretary quickly responded with a receipt of the amount sent to Ati. Respicio's Gish account. I am Elijah Magararu, a student broadcaster of 107.1 and 107.9 TAPS Radio.
10: 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Mikhaila Kamakam, Helena Tagare, reporting.
12: DOST Pivox released sped-up thermal camera footage of the minor pre-magmatic eruption at the main crater of Taal volcano, which happened at 6:06 p.m. Thursday evening and lasted for 5 minutes. Pivox reported thin ashfall is expected to affect the southern western lakeshore towns of Agoncillo, Lemery, San Nicolas, Taal, Batangas, and adjacent areas while alert level 1 is maintained over Taal volcano. I'm Helena Tagare, a student broadcaster of 107.1 and 107.9 TAPS Radio.
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9: in international news, a vast flooding hits areas of Chile, submerging families and houses. Mikhaila Juris Kamakam reporting.
13: This aerial view shows a flooded area following the overflow of the Macapo River in Talagante Metropolitan Region, Chile. On 7 October 2026, Chile's National Disaster Prevention and Response Service, CENAPRED, declared on 6 October 2026 a yellow alert for the metropolitan region due to the heavier rainfall in the capital. I'm Kamaka Mekalajuris, a student broadcaster of 107.1 and 107.9 PAPS Radio.
10: In sport news, Adamson University braces for a big university, Santo Tomas. Fight back as it seeks to annex a second straight V-League collegiate challenge. David Pella reporting.
9: The Lady Falcons, who took Wednesday's opener, are ready for what the Tigresses will bring to the table in Game 2 at 2 p.m. In the men's division, National University is gearing up for a major Far Eastern University bounce back as it eyes to end a four-year championship brought at 5 p.m. The Bulldogs moved on the cusp of winning their first V-League title since 2022 after taking a hard-fought victory over the Tamaraws in Game 1. I'm Daphne Mayor B. Pello, a student broadcaster of 107.1 and 107.9 TAPS Radio. In entertainment news, social media influencer and actress Inka Magnaye shared that her mother lost a voiceover job to artificial intelligence or AI. Rafaela Ballesteros reported.
10: Without naming any names, the Capamilia actress shared how the supposed brand that her mother was supposed to work with was a big brand that decided to part ways with her mother and use AI for their voiceover instead. Inka asserted, "To question all the big brands if this is the direction that they want to go with moving forward." At the end of the day, the actress shared that they are also customers and not just voiceover talents. Inka maintained that AI is a tool that shouldn't replace human talent, and as she shared, the people can tell if it's created by the former or the latter. I am Rafaela Ballesteros, a student broadcaster of 107.1 and 107.9 THAPS Radio.
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0: Hi everyone! In case you don't know where the exact location of TAP Santiago Campus, well, it is conveniently located at Ebersol Street, Mabini, Santiago City, beside NFA and Central Mall at Mabini Circle, near Robinson's Place, Santiago. 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
3: 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We are inviting everyone to listen on our Sunday afternoon program, 1 to 5 in the afternoon, the best of country songs on TAP

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But wait, did you know that your kids' foundation on basic education is the most important factor for their success? Give them quality basic education, and wherever they'll enroll in college, they will be much prepared. Top Achievers Private School Incorporated, or TAPS, is the best choice in the region. Enroll your children in TAPS. TAPS, the school of the future.

0: the awarding ceremony of the 2025 Productivity Olympics. To be an Olympian means to possess outstanding abilities and achieving excellent results. True enough, we have with us today 30 exceptional MSME Olympians from a roster of 156 regional winners across the country that shone brightest in their various levels of screening that they have undergone. And today, we will be recognizing the best of the best.
1: May we now request Secretary Laguesma on stage to be assisted by Undersecretary Bitonio and Executive Director C for the awarding of the finalists and the winners.
2: So just the same, our finalists will receive a plaque and a cash prize of 25,000 pesos, while the winner will receive a plaque and a cash prize of 125,000 pesos. 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To announce the winner, may we request again Assistant Secretary Viado to please announce the winner for this category.
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1: J Balvin, Ina, the business. Let's go.

0: Isabella. I was once a pupil of Tops for 4 years. I'm happy to inform you that I am now here in Canada. I'm now currently enrolled in an international school here. I'm really lucky because Tops had prepared me for schooling abroad. So now, I can communicate well with my classmates who speak purely English. Regarding academics, I got no problem at all. Now I can conclude that TAPS quality of education is competent here in Canada and for sure in any part of the world. Thanks, TAPS, for your good curriculum and thanks for the training. See you soon, TAPSians.
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0: Ito ang Top Achievers Private School Incorporated, the best performing private elementary school and best performing private secondary school in the whole division of Isabela. Congratulations, Tops! 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

0: 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TAPS is simply the best school in the region, not just for its state-of-the-art facilities, highly qualified teachers, strategies in educating their learners, but because of their effective ways in monitoring everything. Well, no other school does it better.
1: Anak, tawagan mo ang tatay mo sa cellphone? 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

0: Hi sa mga mommies! May revelasyon ako sa inyo. Sa totoo lang ah, in Metro Manila and even in other highly urbanized places, tuition fees are extremely expensive in many private schools. But when you see their classroom facilities, wala namang pinag-iba sa ordinary private school. Kaya sa totoo lang, ang tuition fee ng TAPS ay napakamura na considering all what TAPS has. Idagdag pa dyan ang magagaling na guro at napapanahon na diskarte na nababagay para sa mga millennial learners. Even during school events or programs, ibang-iba sa TAPS. That's why we are very lucky here in the region for having Top Achievers Private School Incorporated. Tuition fee is affordable in spite being high-tech and very innovative. So next school year, bring your kids to any TAPS campus near you. Promise, it's the best gift for our children for their brighter future. TAPS, School of the Future.
1: Okay, class. 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

0: case you've missed this information, TAPS was awarded by the Department of Education Regional Office 2 as the best performing private secondary school in the whole Region 2. This is truly amazing. Congratulations, TAPS. You are the best.
1: Friend, alam mo, magaling yung tatay ko. 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
2: Ay, Maura na. 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
1: Oo, bakit?
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2: Nagkita na kami nung ka-imyo ko sa FB. Anong itsura? Maputi, makinis, mabango, at mapera. Wapo ba? yun lang.
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0: And today, we will be recognizing the best of the best.
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0: One thing I really appreciate in Tufts, the air-conditioned classrooms. Aircon units are open from 8 in the morning until you get out in the afternoon. These are also well-maintained. Try Tufts. Enroll for next school year. I'm John Jr., a grade 4 sped learner.
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0: One thing I really appreciate in TAPS, the cleanliness in the campus from the classrooms to the playground. And of course, even the comfort rooms. Try TAPS. 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I'm Mayumi Francesca V. Bangad, a grade 3 learner.
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karami na ang nagawa ng Top Achievers Private School Incorporated para patunayan na ito na ang pinakamagandang paaralan sa ating region. Hi there! 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

now going on for next school year in all campuses of TAPS. TAPS Alicia, TAPS Santiago, TAPS Kawayan, TAPS Ilagan, TAPS Nassim Ross, and TAPS Solano. These campuses of TAPS equally offer quality TAPS education, offering appropriately enhanced curriculum for a well-rounded learner and delivered through modern way of teaching. And these campuses are closely monitored by the key school officials to maintain the reputation of TAPS. I'm Kelsey Bisa Pipi, a grade 3 student. Hey!

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This is Moonlight Romance. Moonlight Romance. Moonlight Romance.

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0: bang mag-enroll sa TAPS dahil galing ka ng public o hindi ka academically prepared? Just try! In a few months, gagaling ka rin. 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Accept the challenge. 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I'm Diana Guyud, a grade 7 learner.
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0: Kuya Rod. Balita ko sa TAPS ka na nag-aaral noon pa. So may I ask, do you recommend TAPS as well?
1: Yes, Rona. I highly recommend TAPS to anybody. If you want quality education that has been proven by many TAPSians, enroll na kayo sa TAPS. Not just the high standard in education, but even the way that the administrators manage the school. It's amazing.
0: What do you mean by that?
1: The admin and the staff are always there to assist promptly on anything that parents or students need. Hindi sila yung tipong laging wala sa office, and they always make fair action or decision on any issue that arises.
0: Cool! Nakakatawa ang ganyan! At nagbago na talaga ang panahon. 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
1: Oo nga po. Ang TAPS ay sumusunod sa tamang estratehiya para sa mga millennials, Gen Z, at maging sa Gen Alpha kung tawagin. It will be a good call to be a TAPSian. To the parents out there, don't just turn a blind eye on the reality na nagbabago na ang lahat. You must invest for a brighter future of your kids.
0: Thanks, Kuya Rod, for sharing.
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I am Cianli, a grade 5 sped learner.

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This is truly amazing. Congratulations, TAPS. You are the best.

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0: My name is Chelsea Arayan. I'm currently studying at TAPS Alicia. What I like most about TAPS, I think not just being high-tech, but the way they train students to become independent and how they encourage students to do well. Well, my friends and I highly recommend TAPS. See you all, TAPSians!
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1: Yeah, baby.

0: One thing I really appreciate in TAPS, bullying is not tolerated. TAPS suspends bullies if needed. The management can easily review CCTV footages in classrooms to be able to give appropriate actions against bullies. CCTVs are also well-maintained and can be viewed by parents online. Try TAPS. Enroll for the next school year. I am Lorraine Mel L. Sarmiento, a grade 9 SPED learner.
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2: Salamat po muli. 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
0: And totoo yun, sir. 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So congratulations.
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Goodman wrote that song. And he told me it was the perfect country and western song. I wrote him back a letter and I told him it was not the perfect country and western song because he hadn't said anything.

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Well, I was drunk the day my mom got out of prison.

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This is Moonlight Romance. 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

0: trivia on the birth of TAPS in 2011. Did you know that the founder of TAPS first worked as college instructor in a state university in Nueva Vizcaya, but left his job after 80 years and went abroad with his wife for a greener pasture? Abroad in 2007, he finally got a job in a private international school as college instructor. He taught accounting, economics, management, and other business-related courses. On the same year, he was also given the chance to teach in Bolton University UAE campus, handling accounting and various business management subjects. After 4 years, he decided to come back into Philippines together with his family and put up Top Achievers Private School Incorporated. TAPS started its operation in 2011 with just 79 students. TAPS was born with a very ambitious vision to educate millennial youth through its state-of-the-art facilities. TAPS remains to be the school of the future as the founder focuses his attention on the highest quality of service to its clientele.
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0: Regional songs sa New Wing, Dagiti, Ilocano.

0: there! In case you've missed this information, TAPS was awarded by the Department of Education Regional Office 2 as the best performing private secondary school in the whole Region 2. This is truly amazing! Congratulations, TAPS! You are the best!
1: 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Hey!

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0: Hi! One thing I really appreciate in TAPS, the air-conditioned classrooms. Aircon units are open from 8 in the morning until you get out in the afternoon. These are also well-maintained. Try TAPS. Enroll for next school year. I'm John Jr., a grade 4 sped learner.
1: Hey!

0: Isabella. I was once a pupil of Tops for 4 years. I'm happy to inform you that I am now here in Canada. I'm now currently enrolled in an international school here. I'm really lucky because Tops had prepared me for schooling abroad. So now, I can communicate well with my classmates who speak purely English. Regarding academics, I got no problem at all. Now I can conclude that TAPS quality of education is competent here in Canada and for sure in any part of the world. Thanks, TAPS, for your good curriculum and thanks for the training. See you soon, TAPSians.
1: And today, we will be recognizing the best of the best.
2: May we now request Secretary Laguesma on stage to be assisted by Undersecretary Bitonio and Executive Director C for the awarding of the finalists and the winners.
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1: Hi there! TAPS offers special education or SPED for intelligent students. 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So what are you waiting for? Enroll in TAPS and take the screening exams for the SPED section. 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I'm Maria Romea, a grade 9 SPED learner.

0: 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Congratulations, TAP Santiago!
1: The awarding ceremony of the 2025 Productivity Olympics. 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True enough, we have with us today 30 exceptional MSME Olympians from a roster of 156 regional winners across the country that shone brightest in their various levels of screening that they have undergone. And today, we will be recognizing the best of the best.
2: May we now request Secretary Laguesma on stage to be assisted by Undersecretary Bitonio and Executive Director C for the awarding of the finalists and the winners.
3: So just the same, our finalists will receive a plaque and a cash prize of 25,000 pesos, while the winner will receive a plaque and a cash prize of 125,000 pesos. So again, for our enterprise, they will be joined by their respective regional board chairperson. 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To announce the winner, may we request again Assistant Secretary Viado to please announce the winner for this category.
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0: Good News. Ngayong 2025, ang Taps Ilagan Campus naman ang itinanghal na Best Performing Private School ng DepEd Ilagan. Parehong panalo tayo sa elementary at secondary category. Ibang-iba naman talaga ang husay ng Taps Ilagan. Congratulations, Taps Ilagan!
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2: Dust in the wind.
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0: 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Well, no other school does it better.
1: Cecil, ano ba yung zodiac sign mo?
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2: Ah, yun ba? Ako kasi, Almoranas.
1: Ah, yun lang.

0: Sian, I'll tell you something.
1: What, Kuya?
0: TAPS is now giving free tuition fee in the senior high school this next school year.
1: What? Are you kidding me? Free tuition fee?
0: Yeah. TAPS will not collect the 35,000 pesos from students per year or the 70,000 pesos for the next 2 years. The students will just pay their enrollment fees, then no more monthly fees.
1: Oh, that's really good news!
0: Good news for those who want to experience being in a high-tech school but cannot afford the tuition fee. This is your moment. Grab it and be one of us.
1: Wow! Be here in TAPS, Alicia. Thank you.
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2: 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Bakit mo ako sinuntok?
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1: Anything special?
0: I'll be one of the MCs, Mommy.
1: Talaga, anak? Yeah. I've heard in the past, MCs and participants in all events of TAPS are just the students.
0: Yes, Mommy. Every student is given a chance to experience being a participant or MC in any of the events.
1: That's actually one of the reasons why I enrolled you in TAPS, anak. Good luck! I'll also tell your dad to listen on TAPS Radio.
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Hit ya! Hit ya! Hit ya! Hit ya! Hit ya! Hit ya!

0: 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TAPS gives equal opportunity to every student to shine. Are you good in sports, dancing, singing, radio broadcasting, or public speaking? TAPS will help you too. Visit TAPS today. I'm Gianna Colangino, a grade 7 learner.
1: Anak, bili ka mo ng toyo sa tindahan.
2: Mamaya, Nay-Nay. Naglalaro pa ako ng saranggola eh.
1: Bakit? 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
2: Bakit, Inay? Lumilipad ba yung toyo mo?
1: Ah eh, yun lang.

0: 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Students eventually become fluent English speakers. 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All students are given equal opportunity to shine in academic, co-curricular, and extracurricular activities. And finally, no graded home assignments nor projects done at home. 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
1: Sino sa inyo nakakita sa aksidente?
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1: Eh, nakuha mo ba yung plate number ng sasakyan?
2: Eh, hindi po, sir. Nakatornilyo po kasi.
1: Ah, eh, yun lang.

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TAPS Alicia, TAPS Santiago, TAPS Kawayan, TAPS Ilagan, TAPS Nassim Ross, and TAPS Solano. These campuses of TAPS equally offer quality TAPS education, offering appropriately enhanced curriculum for a well-rounded learner and delivered through modern way of teaching.